people exist before they're allowed to be free. Yes, and how many times can a man turn his head

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0: 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You mean a lot to me.
1: I really mean that much to you?
0: Girl, you know it's true.

Don't worry. It will soon pass, whatever it is. Don't worry, be happy. I'm not worried.